0: 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What about to mess something up?
1: If you mess something up or mess up something, then you're ruining something or making something not work properly. You can also say that I messed up. Yep. And if I say, oh, I'm sorry, I messed up, it means that I made a mistake or I did something wrong.
0: 잘못했다, 실수했다 이런 뜻인데요. 이제 엉망으로 만들었다 이런 의미가 있어요. 그래서 I messed up 그러면 아 내가 뭐 잘못했다, 내가 뭐 이걸 다 망쳐버렸다 이게 될 수도 있고요. 근데 지금 얘기하는 거는 if you mess up the clock, the circadian clock, 그래서 생체 리듬이 망가지면 이런 뜻이 되겠죠. Then of course some of the pathways will be out of kilter.
1: Out of kilter, meaning that it doesn't run properly anymore or things might not align. So something is basically out of order.
0: Yeah.
1: Things don't line up properly. So the machine or the rhythm of something, it's not working the way that it's supposed to.
0: 정상적으로 작동하지 않는다는 뜻이 있어요. 그래서 이제 생체 리듬이 흐트러지면은 뭐 다른 것들도 같이 이렇게 정상적으로 작동하지 않게 된다. 구체적으로는 이제 몸속 뭐 반응 경로가 정상적이지 않게 된다. 이렇게 해석할 수 있습니다.
1: And I've heard this out of kilter, but I've also heard it off kilter as well.
0: Okay.
1: So yeah, I think you'll hear it or it can be used in both ways.
0: 좋습니다. 자, 이렇게 해서 뉴욕타임스 기사로 준비한 오늘의 뉴스 커버리지 살펴봤습니다.
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0: Well, that brings us to the end of Sunday's weekend special. From looking at how lights could be affecting all the allergies out there, and also how one particular caramel-colored dog is being so loved in both Brazil and Mexico that it's also a point of contention. That was a look at Wednesday's and Thursday's news coverage stories. Some of the expressions that we went over were to mess something up. It's a very common expression, and you use it to say, oh, I maybe made this situation really bad. 내가 무언가를 망쳤다. In English, you say, I messed something up. And you might even say, you know, somebody else messed something up. So it doesn't have to be me, but whoever it is, that person or situation caused the overall result to be undesirable, to be bad. And then we had that expression, what's more, 게다가. So you might say, oh, I met this person and we had so much in common. We really had a great time talking, and what's more, it turns out we were actually from the same neighborhood, but we didn't know that. 게다가라는 뜻이에요. 이런 것들이 있는데, 게다가 이것까지. What's more, 이렇게 표현할 수 있습니다. So every weekend, you can get a review of the news coverage stories, and the headlines, and of course the idioms. I'm talking about Saturday and Sunday combined. And what's more, you can take part in the show by writing in as well. But of course, we'll be back live as always on Monday, and you can look forward to some prizes to be given out on the show then. All right, let me wrap things up now with the Eagles. This is I Can't Tell You Why. Hope you enjoy the rest of the weekend. Have a great one. And as always, join us same time, same place, 8 a.m. See you in 22 hours.

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Gareth Southgate, the whole of England is with you.

0: That made it harder for buyers to verify that the pieces were real.
1: 네, 노래 듣고 올게요.
0: Let's listen to Kelly Clarkson with A Moment Like This.

0: So underground artists are not mainstream artists. Mm-hmm. So imagine the whole idea of underground.
1: Right.
0: It's almost as if they are working underneath the ground.
1: Okay.
0: Nobody sees them. Mm-hmm. Nobody knows who they are, but they're making art. And Banksy, we still don't really know who that is.
1: Exactly. So, underground라고 하는 게 메인스트림의 좀 반대격이다 볼 수 있겠고요. 비주류 예술가들이라 볼 수 있겠습니다. 연결해 볼게요.
0: And regardless, unsophisticated people who are engaging in the art world tend not to know the right questions to ask before transacting, Fletcher said.
1: 전문가는 또 이렇게 지적하고 있습니다. 미술 시장 경험이 많지 않은 사람들은 거래 전에 어떤 질문을 해야 하는지조차 모르는 경우가 많습니다. 라고 했는데요. 여기 지금 경험이 없다라고 할 때 unsophisticated people 이라고 얘기를 했네요.
0: Yeah, these are people who are inexperienced. They don't know much. And, you know, they don't know anything about the art world.
1: Okay, so 여기서는 섬세하지 못한이 아니라 그냥 경험이 많지 않은 정도로 해석이 가능하겠습니다. 자, part 4 다시 들어볼게요.
0: A buyer might consult an art advisor or a dedicated consultant who could investigate the work or rely on a few trusted people in the trade to vouch for it. Buyers can also consult an artist's printed catalog, he said, but that might not be possible with underground artists like Banksy. And regardless, unsophisticated people who are engaging in the art world tend not to know the right questions to ask before transacting, Fletcher said.
1: 네, 여기까지 오늘의 Deep Dive Daily 함께했습니다. 노래 듣고 하루 한 문장 이어갈게요.
0: Let's listen to the song Rise by Jonas Blue. We're gonna rise, rise, rise, rise till we fall.

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I feel for you. I feel for you. That must have been a tough decision. Man, that must have been a tough, tough decision. Very difficult decision. 정말 힘든 결정이었겠다라는 표현이죠. 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That must have been difficult. 네, that must have been a tough decision. 정말 힘든 결정이었겠다라는 표현이죠. I feel for you. Next one. I didn't get the promotion I was hoping for. 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I feel for you. I'm so sorry. I feel for you. That's such a hassle to deal with. That is such a hassle to deal with. 정말 귀찮은 일이다. 얼마나 귀찮았을까? It's such a hassle. Such a hassle. 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Oh, it's such a hassle. I hate it. That's such a hassle to deal with. All right, I feel for you. 정말 안 됐다. 마음이 아프다. 진심으로 공감해. 정말 안타깝다. 이런 뜻이죠. 네, 연기할 준비 되셨나요? All right, reaction, action. I got into a car accident yesterday. Action. I feel for you. I feel for you. I hope you're okay. Good job. Next, we had to cancel our wedding due to financial issues. Action. Oh man, I feel for you. I feel for you. That must have been a tough decision. Great. Next one. I didn't get the promotion I was hoping for. Action. I feel for you. I didn't get promoted either. Oh boy, I feel for you. I didn't get promoted either. 나도 승진 못했거든. 그 느낌 알아. 마지막으로, The airline lost my luggage on my vacation. Action. Ooh, I feel for you. I feel for you. That's such a hassle to deal with. That is such a hassle to deal with. Great job, everyone. That was fantastic. I feel for you. Now, please remember that emotion is key, as well as context when you're studying English. Reaction English의 주치였습니다. See you next time.

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Oh, don't worry. I'm here for you. I'm here for you. 딱 이 문장만 들으면 나는 너랑 같이 있어. 이런 뜻이지만 어떤 상황에서 어떤 맥락에서 I'm here for you를 쓸까요?

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I'm always here for you. 또는 그냥 I'm here for you. You can ask for help anytime. 지금 힘들지? 내가 옆에 있어 줄게. 뭐든지 다 부탁해도 괜찮아. 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I'm here for you anytime. 또는 always. 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I'm here for you. For example, I'm so sad. I feel like I'm failing at everything. I feel like I'm failing at everything. 나 모든 걸 실패할 것 같아. 다뭐 되는 게 없어. 뭘 해도 다 실패하는 느낌이야. I feel like I'm failing at everything. Oh, now. You're not alone. 넌 혼자가 아니야. I'm here for you. 내가 너 옆에 있잖아. 곁에 있잖아. 곁에 있을게 있잖아. 똑같은 이게 현재형, 미래형으로 같이 써요. I'm here for you and we'll figure it out together. We will figure it out together. 함께 같이 해결해 나아가자라는 뜻으로 I'm here for you. We will figure it out together. Let's work on it together, okay? One more time. I feel like I'm failing at everything. Oh, you're not alone. I'm here for you. And we'll figure it out together. Figure it out. 해결하다. Figure it out together. 같이 함께 해결해 나가자라는 뜻이죠. I'm here for you. Next. Oh, I'm scared about the surgery tomorrow. I'm scared about the surgery tomorrow. 내일 수술이 너무 무서워요. 내일 수술해야 되는데. 너무너무 무서워. I'm scared about the surgery tomorrow. 수술, surgery, surgery. 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I'm scared about the surgery tomorrow. 아, 괜찮아, 괜찮아. 괜찮을 거야. It's going to be okay. Hey, don't worry. It's going to be okay. 괜찮을 거야. 왜냐하면 I'm here for you every step of the way. I'm here for you every step of the way. 내가 너 곁에 있을 거니까, 그리고 모든 과정을 같이 함께 있을 거야. 같이 함께 할 거야. 옆에서 손잡아 줄 거야. I'm here for you every step of the way. 그래서 걱정 안 해도 돼. 다잘될 거야. It's going to be okay. I'm here for you. I'm next to you. Every step of the way. 참 좋은 친구죠? Next. Oh, my anxiety is getting worse these days. My anxiety is getting worse these days. 나 요즘 불안감이 좀더더 심해지는 것 같아. 좀더더더 심해지고 있다. It's getting worse and worse every single day. My anxiety is getting worse these days or every day. Now, don't worry. I'm always here for you. I'm always here for you. 난 항상 너의 곁에 있을 거니까 걱정하지 마. You don't have to go through this alone. 좋은 표현이다. 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You don't have to go through this alone. You are not alone. 같은 표현입니다. I'm here for you always. You're not here alone. You don't have to go through this alone. Very good. 마지막으로, I don't know what I'm doing with my life. I don't know what I'm doing with my life. 이런 표현 가끔 들어요. 친구들도 나이가 많이 들었는데, 나 지금 뭐 하고 있는 거지? 내 인생이 어디로 가는 거지? 잘 모르겠다. 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I don't know what I'm doing. I don't know what I'm doing with my life. 내가 언제나 너의 곁에 있어. I'm always here for you, my friend, my brother, my sister. I'm always here for you. I will help you.

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I will help you until you find your way. I'm always here for you. I'm always here for you. All right. Are you ready to act? 연기할 준비 되셨나요? Reaction, action. I feel like I'm failing at everything. Action. You're not alone. I'm here for you. We'll figure it out together. Good job. Next. Oh, I'm scared about the surgery tomorrow. It's going to be okay. I'm here for you every step of the way. I'm here for you every step of the way. Good job. Next. Oh, my anxiety is getting worse these days. Action. Now. I'm always here for you. You don't have to go through this alone. I'm always here for you. Great job. Finally, I don't know what I'm doing with my life. Action. I'm always here for you. I'll help you until you find your way. Don't worry, I'm always here for you. Great, that was fantastic. I'm here for you. 내가 너의 곁에 있을게. 언제든지 의지해도 돼. 너가 힘들 때 언제나 위로해 줄게. 나는 너의 친구야. I am here to help you. That's what it means. I am here for you. Please keep that in mind and always remember that emotion is key when you're studying, when you're speaking English. Reaction English의 주치였습니다. See you next time.

father. I'm a bus driver. I'm a political prisoner. I'm a print worker. I'm a footballer. I'm a winner.

0: This strategic action follows a corporate fusion with the artificial intelligence venture xAI, pushing the enterprise toward an astronomical valuation. Upon listing, Elon Musk will achieve the unprecedented milestone of directing two highly valued publicly traded companies. Beyond rocket manufacturing and serving as a key partner for government agencies, the business operates a vast satellite internet network. This innovative company has also secured extensive federal contracts while consistently executing numerous orbital missions every year. Experts project this anticipated offering will generate immense capital, easily dwarfing previous fundraising records established by global entities. Despite widespread enthusiasm, volatile economic conditions driven by ongoing geopolitical conflicts present a notable obstacle for prospective shareholders. Analysts caution that highly promising ventures might experience difficult debuts if broader financial instability persists during the launch. Nevertheless, observers expect overwhelming demand from everyday traders eager to invest in these extraordinary and futuristic technological ambitions.
1: Okay, that is all the time we have for today, everyone. We hope to see you again tomorrow.
2: Great job, everybody. Goodbye.
1: Bye.

0: 영어회화 Level 3 Power English.
1: Welcome to the show, everybody.
0: Hello, everyone. I'm Kristen Zhou.
1: And I'm Cameron Word.
0: Thank you so much for returning to us after the weekend.
1: Yes.
0: I hope you were able to get some rest and do some fun activities as the weather is pretty mild so far.
1: Depending on the
0: day. Okay, maybe not. It's hot.
1: Some days it is nice.
0: Yeah, yeah.
1: Some days we are getting into that territory of,
0: yeah, that is true.
1: June, I need to go inside for a little bit. Yeah,
0: that is true. Okay, let's get right to this because I want to talk about waffles today. Mm. But today we are talking about street food in Europe, and we're talking about like the waffles in Brussels, which is kind of the sweeter version.
1: Yeah, the Belgian waffles.
0: The Belgian waffles, yeah. Mm-hmm. Very famous.
1: Yes.
0: And so famous that I remember they had a waffle maker that was hugely popular.
1: Mm.
0: Like everybody wanted a waffle maker.
1: Yeah.
0: Yeah.
1: Ah.
0: But what's also interesting, Cameron, was chicken and waffles in the U.S.
1: Yes, yes.
0: Okay, now you say yes, yes, but I did not know or ever have chicken and waffles.
1: Mm.
0: And then my friend was like, Korean American, you never had, from Ohio, you never had chicken and waffles? I said, no. Is it good?
1: It's so good.
0: So I think this is kind of a Southern thing.
1: Yeah, originally Southern.
0: Yeah.
1: And you might even say soul food, like Southern black food.

0: you know,
1: the
0: African Americans there that ate more. But it is what you think. It is a waffle, like a standard American style waffle. With fried chicken.
1: With fried chicken.
0: And you just put maple syrup on top of it.
1: Really?
0: It's really good.
1: Oh, interesting.
0: Yeah. And I mean, it's close in flavor to like honey butter chicken.
1: Ah.
0: It's a similar style.
1: Okay.
0: It's basically honey butter chicken with a waffle.
1: Okay.
0: Kind of, yeah.
1: I really want to try this out.
0: Oh, yeah. There's a restaurant in Seoul I have been to.
1: And?
0: It's legitimate. Like, okay. it's quite good.
1: All
0: yeah.
1: right. Well, then you're going to have to buy me chicken and waffles.
0: I will do someday.
1: Okay. All right. Here we go. So we're talking about waffles in Brussels, famous Belgian waffles. The expressions that we're going to talk about is make one's mouth water.
0: This means that something looks or sounds or smells so delicious, and maybe you are actually, your mouth is getting
1: very wet.
0: Some saliva in it.
1: Okay.
0: Yeah.
1: Made to order?
0: It is like a custom order. Mm. You are going to receive a special order or an order that is made after.
1: Mm-hmm.
0: You know, they're not pre-made.
1: Okay. And if something sets you back?
0: It means that it is costing you money. So you often say the dollar amount. Oh, it set me back $5.
1: Yeah. Usually you say this when you find something that's expensive.
0: Yeah.
1: Okay. Let's go ahead and listen to our food dialogue.
2: Belgian waffles are my weakness. The smell alone can make my mouth water.
3: They aren't the same when you make them at home.
2: I had great waffles at a small food cart in Brussels. They were made to order, so they were hot and fresh.
3: They can be kind of expensive. I remember they set me back around €8 in Bruges.
2: They're worth it, though, especially when you get them with strawberries and chocolate on top. And a little powdered sugar, of course.
3: That sounds like the perfect afternoon snack.
1: Okay, we're on page 80. Let's take a look at our dialogue. Maya says, Belgian waffles are my weakness. The smell alone can make my mouth water. Okay, I like it when people use this word weakness when talking about food.
0: Yeah.
1: So we can have strengths and weaknesses, and this is something that we talk about, like at your job interviews, like what do you feel like is your weakness? But how is this used in this context?
0: So in this context, you're saying, I love Belgian waffles, and it is hard for me to resist the temptation to eat Belgian waffles.
1: So if there are Belgian waffles anywhere, I must have it.
0: Yeah, I cannot resist.
1: Yeah, that's right.
0: Yeah. So this weakness is used in a sense of I can't resist or it's easy to, you know, take advantage of me. Mm-hmm. So like, for example, you hear like a dad say his daughter is his weakness.
1: Yes.
0: Like he'll do anything for his little baby girl.
1: Right.
0: That sort of thing where it's like, this is a point I can't be strong with.
1: Yeah.
0: It is. I have no defenses against this thing.
1: So you know how some people these days, you know that machine where you like, you manipulate to grab a plush toy?
0: Oh, what are those called? A UFO machine?
1: Yeah.
0: Where you're grabbing the toy from the top?
1: Yeah,
0: the claw machine. That's
1: claw machine.
0: Yeah.
1: So a lot of people have a weakness for claw machines.
0: They are really fun.
1: You know, it's like they can't pass it. Like, okay, do you have a quarter? you have a dollar? and they got to try it.
0: Yeah.
1: Yeah,
0: you
1: it's so
0: get
1: true.
0: That sense of accomplishment, winning that toy, I get it.
1: All right. Now, if something makes your mouth water, and in this case, just the smell makes your mouth water, what is it doing?
0: It sounds so delicious. Mm. You want to eat it.
1: Mm-hmm.
0: Please give it to me.
1: Okay.
0: I want to.
1: Makes you. Yeah. So something, usually it makes your mouth water when you're tasting it. It's so good, so smooth. And before you just know it's going to be good. It makes your mouth water. But I also do feel like things that you love to eat can trigger something if you see it.
0: Yeah.
1: And it makes your mouth water.
0: This is the feeling of before you eat it, and like dogs do this, right?
1: Oh, yeah.
0: Like you pull out the treat and you see those like Labradors.
1: And
0: they're like
1: saliva coming down.
0: The drool is already coming down their face.
1: That's right.
0: That is literally.

0: literally making the dog's mouth water.
1: Yes. Braxton says, they aren't the same when you make them at home. And what does Maya say?
0: I had great waffles at a small food cart in Brussels. They were made to order, so they were hot and fresh.
1: Okay, so it's kind of like we have our tteokbokki food cart, mm-hmm. and in Brussels, this is where they have, you know, waffle food yeah. mart. Okay, food cart. They were made to order. So if a food is made to order,
0: it is made custom, so you get to order all the things you want, mm-hmm. and the food is made after you order.
1: Mm.
0: So sometimes you go to the food street and the waffle is already made
1: yeah.
0: and they just put the topping on.
1: Right.
0: Or the pungopang is already made.
1: Yes.
0: We're not talking about that. You are ordering it and then they make it in front of you.
1: That's right.
0: So you get this really nice, freshly cooked snack.
1: Okay. And I do feel like, especially baked goods of any kind,
0: yeah.
1: it's best when it's made to order.
0: Yeah.
1: It's nice and hot.
0: Or like when you get like a ton here, like a puchimge sort of situation. Not the one that's been out for, you know, an hour. They make a fresh one for
1: you. Right
0: it.
1: In front of you. Oh, okay. Okay, here we go. Braxton says, they can be kind of expensive. I remember they set me back around €8 in Bruges. Now, Bruges is actually a historic city in Belgium. Now, the key expression is set me back around €8.
0: Yes.
1: So he's basically saying he paid €8, but what else is he saying?
0: Yeah, so it cost €8, but the feeling is it was more expensive than he thought it was going to be.
1: Mm-hmm.
0: It set me back that amount.
1: Yeah.
0: Meaning, didn't think
1: it would be.
0: It's a waffle.
1: It's
0: €8 for one waffle?
1: Yeah, that's like 만사천원 almost.
0: Yeah, I would think so.
1: I don't know. I'm not quite sure.
0: It's quite a lot.
1: The euro is very high right now. So, but usually, Cameron, isn't it true that we use this expression for a bigger number? Like,
0: it's true.
1: Yeah.
0: Oh, you bought a new boat. How much that sets you back?
1: Yeah. Or the dryer.
0: Oh.
1: Like the latest.
0: How much that sets you back, Kristen?
1: Yeah, it's like 3 million, 3 million won.
0: Yeah.
1: Okay.
0: It's often these big purchases, mm-hmm. but I think Braxton is using it here to emphasize really. Mm-hmm. €8 for a waffle.
1: That's a lot.
0: That's
1: of
0: a lot.
1: Money. Okay. Maya says, they're worth it though, especially when you get them with strawberries and chocolate on top and a little powdered sugar, of course. Oh, that sounds really good.
0: Well, my mouth is starting to water now.
1: I know. €8, I think I can do it.
0: Yeah, oh, totally.
1: Okay, yeah. Okay. Yeah. All right. Our power pattern today is especially when. So here it is. Maya's like, they're worth it. Oh, but it's worth it.
0: Mm-hmm.
1: Especially when. So
0: yes.
1: What does this mean?
0: So you're already agreeing with something or you've already put out an opinion and then you're just going to give extra information mm-hmm. to really emphasize what you're saying.
1: Right.
0: So Maya is saying they're worth it. Like they're expensive, but you know, it's good.
1: Yeah.
0: And it's really good when.
1: Yeah.
0: So she's emphasizing like a more detailed or specific point mm-hmm. that is going to make something better mm. or, you know, maybe make something worse, mm. emphasizing her opinion even more.
1: All right. Okay. So, and Braxton says, that sounds like the perfect afternoon snack. It sure does.
0: A snack any time of day.
1: I could have it for breakfast.
0: Morning, noon, and night.
1: Yeah, that's right.
0: Yeah.
1: And some fried chicken.
0: Oh,
1: okay. Let's go ahead and listen to that one more time.
2: Belgian waffles are my weakness. The smell alone can make my mouth water.
3: They aren't the same when you make them at home.
2: I had great waffles at a small food cart in Brussels. They were made to order, so they were hot and fresh.
3: They can be kind of expensive. I remember they set me back around €8 in Bruges.
2: They're worth it, though, especially when you get them with strawberries and chocolate on top. And a little powdered sugar, of course.
3: That sounds like the perfect afternoon snack.
1: It's time for Power Note. We're on pages 82 and 83. If something makes your mouth water, it means that

0: Something is looking or smelling so good that it's making you hungry and literally saliva is forming in your mouth. Why are you staring at the bakery?
1: The smell is making my mouth water.
0: Okay, bakery, baked goods are my weakness.
1: We know.
0: I know.
1: Yes, it is true.
0: For someone who makes carrot cake at home,
1: The smell of bread, freshly cooked bread.
0: The smell is just like, it's overwhelming.
1: Mm.
0: It overwhelms the senses.
1: It's true.
0: And so whenever you go into a house and they're baking a cake or something, they're baking bread, the smell of that, it just makes your mouth water.
1: That's true, yeah.
0: Okay.
1: Yeah.
0: My mom's chocolate cake will make your mouth water.
1: You just see it and it's, wow, that looks so delicious.
0: Mm-hmm. Yeah. Mm. Is there anything that makes your mouth water?
1: I mean, I would say baked goods, definitely.
0: Yeah.
1: A good looking pizza will definitely
0: Okay.
1: Here's one.
0: Because we know about the pizza, Kevin.
1: Yeah,
0: we
1: know
0: your
1: pizza.
0: Love for pizza.
1: A good... good pulled pork sandwich.
0: Oh.
1: Like an American style barbecue, you know, with some good coleslaw.
0: Oh my.
1: Fried okra.
0: Oh my.
1: Yeah, just everything. We say all the fixins.
0: All the fixins.
1: All the fixins means all the extra stuff you put with the main meal for barbecue. I love a good barbecue. Like brisket.
0: You got our PD's attention.
1: Definitely.
0: Okay.
1: You know, a good piece of smoked meat really makes my mouth water.
0: Oh, my gosh.
1: Yeah.
0: I tell you, ribs for me.
1: Yes.
0: Yes. I mean, it's interesting that I'm not like a real like meat person, but when it comes to ribs, it's a weakness.
1: Gosh, you got that bone. And the meat, it gets
0: the
1: in between your
0: sauce?
1: Teeth.
0: Oh, my God. Okay.
1: And you get to taste it a second time when you floss your teeth, all the meat comes out. Oh, it's so wonderful.
0: Okay, it is making our mouths water. We are all drooling. Okay.
1: All right, I've got to clean off my book.
0: Let's go to the next one. Made to order. So it means that you request it and they make it right there. Okay, is the pasta fresh?
1: Yes, it's made to order.
0: Yeah.
1: Fresh pasta. Not the dried pasta,
0: no. Mm-hmm.
1: But you get the flour and the egg and the salt and olive oil sometimes.
0: Yeah.
1: And you mix it on the table.
0: Yeah. That's nice.
1: Delicious.
0: I prefer burgers that are made to order over fast food burgers.
1: Yeah.
0: Yeah, but sometimes, you know, a good fast food burger is nice too, but a made to order burger is extra nice.
1: Mm.
0: And in fact, I just recently, our PD, bought lunch and I had a really nice, we both had like made to order burgers.
1: I know the place you're talking about. It's a good burger. And you can tell the difference.
0: Yeah.
1: A made-to-order burger is where the meat isn't cooked at all.
0: Mm-hmm.
1: It's not frozen.
0: Right.
1: Right?
0: Yes.
1: Because a lot of these fast food places, the burger patty is already maybe halfway cooked.
0: Yeah, sometimes already cooked.
1: Frozen, and you just got to heat it up.
0: Right, right.
1: So, you know, that freshly cooked meat, anything freshly cooked.
0: Absolutely.
1: Made to order. Is delicious.
0: Okay. So if something sets you back, it means that it costs a certain amount of money. And the reason why it sets you back is because it's a little bit more than you had anticipated. Was it expensive?
1: A bit. It set me back about $60.
0: Okay. Now, this is very important, this expression, because $60 may not seem like a lot of money, but for maybe like a small battery, rechargeable battery, $60 may seem like a lot.
1: Oh, yeah. Like you have some electronics.
0: Yeah.
1: And it breaks.
0: Mm.
1: And so then you have to get it repaired. And you're like, gosh, this sets me back $60.
0: Yeah. And you thought it would be fixed maybe $20.
1: Yeah.
0: Yeah.
1: Much more expensive than your expectations.
0: Mm-hmm. Okay. That jacket will set you back 300,000 won.
1: I mean, if it's a good jacket with prices the way they are.
0: That is true.
1: That's not too expensive. Like a long padding sort of situation.
0: Mm-hmm. Mm-hmm.
1: Like
0: long padding.
1: Big puffer jacket.
0: The puffer jackets, yeah.
1: They go for about 300,000 won now.
0: Oh, well, that's minimum.
1: Yeah.
0: That's minimum, Cameron.
1: That's the basic.
0: Yeah.
1: Just black, no design.
0: That's right. So you can use this for events, a wedding, maybe a

0: anniversary party or what have you. Mm-hmm. So you weren't planning to spend so much, but it set us back by some certain amount of money.
1: Put a new pool in. You got a swimming pool in your backyard.
0: Who has a swimming pool?
1: You're from California. Okay, I'm sure they have a...

0: seasoning to it.
1: Oh, it's already delicious.
0: But it's even better.
1: When you add more.
0: Okay.
1: Especially when they have a big sale on their clothes. Oh, I love shopping there.
0: Oh.
1: Especially when they have a sale.
0: These days, I only shop when they have a big sale.
1: Because there's a sale every week now.
0: Every week.
1: Every week.
0: All right. Power vocab is the word weakness. Do check out the definition on page 84 and stop by Audio Ohakdang if you get a chance. Have a great day, everyone, and we'll see you tomorrow.
1: Bye-bye.

0: to have you back. Do write in, say hello to Janet.
1: Hi, everyone.
0: How have you been?
1: Fantastic. I guess I'm a little bit sleep deprived in recent days because I've been getting up for all the games.
0: Oh, right.
1: For the World Cup, including this morning. So
0: the one with Japan.
1: Japan and the Netherlands, yes, which ended in a draw. Mm-hmm. But all the games have been so exciting. And it's much easier to watch the non-Korean games because I can just watch as a spectator rather than get super nervous about the results. So yes, it's going to be a nice, it's a festival.
0: 제니 선생님이 워낙 스포츠를 좋아하십니다. 그래서 월드컵도 매 경기 지금 다 챙겨보시고 계세요?
1: Almost. I'd say probably 98%. So I've been, you know, setting my alarm to whatever the first match of the day is, Korea time, and then waking up and then being tired all day. But
0: 그러니까요.
1: I'm sure that's for a lot of people as well in Korea. I've seen people on their phones, going to work, on the subway.
0: Sure.
1: Everyone's watching the games.
0: Exactly. Well, our match against Czechia last Friday.
1: Yes.
0: Of course, we won.
1: Yes.
0: And it actually boosted our chances of getting to the qualifying rounds.
1: Right, right. So, you know, we talk chances.
0: Yeah,
1: but
0: yeah.
1: At the end of the day, and of course, we'll talk a little bit about this when we discuss the MUMO, but...
0: The MUMO.
1: we just have to win, basically, right? I mean, you can crunch the numbers, you can talk about chances, you can talk about probability, but basically, you just have to win matches.
0: I love that you said crunching the numbers. That means calculating, right?
1: Yeah. Right.
0: And by the way, 여러분 잘 아시겠지만, Janet loves to shorten words. So MUMO is MUMO 한 문장.
1: Oh!
0: Which
1: sorry,
0: which
1: I did not mean to change the segment title. I apologize.
0: No, that's fine.
1: MUMO
0: we love
1: han
0: it.
1: 문장, yes.
0: No, in fact, pay attention today because I'm sure a few more shortened words will pop up maybe in conversation.
1: Now I won't do it.
0: No, you should. You should. And then we'll see if our listeners are paying attention.
1: All right, let's see if
0: they
1: if
0: can catch it.
1: Sneak in there.
0: Yes, exactly. 자, 그런 의미에서 오늘의 무마 문장 알려드리겠습니다. 자, 끝까지 긴장의 끈을 놓으면 안 된다를 영어로 보내주시면 되겠습니다. 끝까지 긴장의 끈을 놓으면 안 돼. 자, 짧은 문자 50원, 긴 문자 100원에 샵 1045, EBS 반디 앱과 유튜브로 이 문장을 영어로 보내주시면 되겠습니다. 의역하셔도 되고요. 자연스럽게 이런 느낌만 전달하면 되니까 뭐 단어 하나하나 직역한다는 거 그런 생각보다는 좀 다양하게 보내주시면 좋을 것 같습니다.
1: What about specifically in the context of the World Cup? Is that
0: sure.
1: also okay too?
0: Yes.
1: Something very situation specific?
0: 아주 좋아요. 네, 월드컵에 관해서 정말 이렇게 끝까지 긴장의 끈을 놓으면 안 된다라는 생각으로 문장을 만들어주셔도 되고 아니면 뭐 평소에 내가 친구한테 얘기를 할 때 뭐라고 할까? 여러 가지 상황 생각하시면서 무모한 문장 만들어주시면 되겠습니다. Send in your messages to Bandi or you can text us to #1045. 지금 바로 유튜브로도 보내주셔서 참여하실 수 있고요. 날씨 알려주세요. Where are you tuning in from? What's the weather like? Last night, it rained a lot in the central regions. And then all of a sudden this morning, it's glorious again.
1: Oh, it's
0: gorgeous.
1: So the weather's
0: gorgeous right now.
1: I'm totally in summer beach vacay mode, even though we're in a cold studio.
0: 그래요, 그래요. 여러분 계신 곳의 날씨도 알려주세요. 자, 선물도 준비되어 있으니까 무모한 문장 계속 도전해 주시고 그럼 오늘의 morning headlines 시작합니다.
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1: Professional Korean gamer Lee Sang-hyuk, also known as Faker from T1, has been named to Time Magazine's inaugural list of the 100 most influential people in global sports.
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1: The U.S. Government Weather Agency has issued an official warning that this year's El Niño has a 63% chance of developing into a super El Niño, potentially becoming one of the strongest climate anomalies recorded since 1950.
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1: Celebrated British painter David Hockney, whose vibrant portraits and iconic sun-drenched depictions of everyday life made him one of the most beloved and influential figures in contemporary art, has passed away at the age of 88.
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1: A passenger jet carrying 345 passengers from Mexico to London was grounded for several days after cabin cleaning staff discovered a suspected venomous snake. Discovered a suspected venomous snake on board.
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2: Those are our headlines this morning. Let's take a closer look at those one by one.
1: Korea's ICT exports hit a record high in May, surging nearly 130% from a year earlier due to robust global demand for artificial intelligence-related products.
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2: What do we know, Janet?
1: Well, what do we talk about more than almost anything these days? I feel like we're talking a lot about AI, and all of that thirst for knowledge and all of that technology requires enormous amounts of computer hardware. The main point of this story right now is that Korea is very good at producing that hardware. The world needs it, and Korea is producing it.
0: Which is semiconductors and the like.
1: Yeah. Exactly. Yeah. And so government ministries here say that ICT, or information and communications technology exports, have surged almost 130% from a year earlier. So that actually sets new records in the category. It seems almost there's an insatiable thirst and need for these products, especially semiconductors, you say.
0: Insatiable means you're thirsty for something.
1: Yes, you're thirsty for something, and if something is insatiable, it cannot be satisfied. You can drink water and drink water and drink water, but you're still thirsty. That means there's kind of an endless need for these products right now.
0: Exactly, and there seems to be no end to it.
1: Exactly. I guess for Korean exporters, this is good news.
0: Yes.
1: If you're kind of resetting your own export records, because, you know, as we see it right now, AI is just beginning, and Korea is sort of at the forefront of this.
0: 그렇죠. 올해 5월 우리나라의 ICT 수출액이요, 478억 달러 정도를 기록했는데 이게 작년 같은 기간에 비해서 무려 130% 정도나 증가한 수치입니다. 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
1: And I think semiconductors obviously get sort of the bulk
0: of
1: the attention and the love in terms of when we discuss it. But there's all sorts of, you know, there's many related components and parts that all go into it that allow us to simply type a question into our computers
0: 맞아요.
1: and have it spit out an answer.
0: 그렇죠. 이 정보통신산업 ICT 수출이라 하면은 반도체도

0: 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We're looking at a lot of demand or robust demand.
1: Robust. Robust is an adjective. If you describe somebody physically as robust, you can think of somebody large, kind of like not just fat, but like an opera singer, very like large, but very also kind of full of life and energy, full of vitality. If you describe a situation or an economy or a business as that, that means there's a lot of it. There's a lot of it. It's very ample. It's thriving.
0: Yeah, definitely. I think of sort of power, strength, as you said, energy, 이런 느낌들이 같이 떠오르는 단어인데요. robust라는 게 굉장히 탄탄하다, 뭐 견고하다, 확고하다 이런 느낌이에요. 근데 오페라 싱어처럼 이렇게 듬직한 분한테도 쓸수 있군요.
1: Sure, when you
0: 오,
1: describe somebody physically, and I just used that example to show it's
0: okay,
1: not just about being big or large
0: right,
1: physically, but kind of the energy,
0: 그
1: the
0: 맞아요.
1: vitality of
0: exactly.
1: that opera singer. And when you describe, sales numbers or business figures with the word robust, it means there's a lot going on, it's
0: Yes.
1: very active, it's moving, it's thriving.
0: Yep. So it's not just big, it's big and thriving. Okay, what about something related?
1: Something related. We use this a lot. You can put a word in front, hyphenate it, and say related. And it's sort of about that situation. Not exactly, but it's in that adjacent territory.
0: Yeah. So when it says AI related products, it could be all sorts of things related to AI.
1: Totally. Not just the chips and the components that go in there, but the service industries around it, the whole thing. So you can put almost anything there. If maybe you're interested in, Korean comics and you say comics related, or if you're interested in cars, something car
0: Car related,
1: related.
0: yeah. I know that you're interested in all things sports related
1: Yes,
0: as
1: sports
0: well.
1: related, language related.
0: Yep.
1: You can almost put any word in front there. Just be sure to hyphenate it, and then voila, there you go.
0: 네. Something hyphen related. 무엇과 관련된이라는 뜻이고요. 방금 voila라고 하신 거는 이것도 영어에서 많이 쓰는 표현인데 불어에서 오기는 했지만 이게 이거다 이런 뜻이에요. 그래서 so add related at the end of another word and you have 무엇과 관련된. 그래서 이렇게 voila 이렇게 표현할 수 있습니다. 여러분도 이런 거좀 활용해 보세요. 너무 좋아요. 자, 그러면 다시 한번 읽어보겠습니다. Korea's ICT exports hit a record high in May, surging nearly 130% from a year earlier, due to robust global demand for artificial intelligence-related products. Let's move on to our second headline.
1: Professional Korean gamer Lee Sang-hyuk, also known as Faker from T1, has been named to Time Magazine's inaugural list of the 100 most influential people in global sports.
0: e스포츠팀 T1 소속의 페이커로 알려진 한국의 프로게이머 이상혁이 미국 시사주간지 타임이 올해 처음으로 전 세계 스포츠계에 영향력 있는 인물 100명을 선정한 타임 100 스포츠 명단에 이름을 올렸습니다. Alright, Faker, 이상혁.
1: Time Magazine puts out a list of its 100 most influential figures from around the world. This is an inaugural list within that because this is the first time that the magazine has put out a list of the 100 most influential people in global sports. And within there, Faker was named as an icon for his influence, not only on the industry, but on a lot of young people, and really kind of transforming the whole sport, e-sport.
0: 그러니까 이 시사주간지 타임지가 가장 영향력 있는 100인 리스트는 종종 내놓습니다. 분야가 다 다른데요. 이번에 이렇게 글로벌 스포츠의 분야로 가장 영향력 있는 100인 리스트를 발표한 건 처음이어서 You said earlier, it's an inaugural list. That means it's the first time.
1: It's the first time of its kind. When a president is vote is officially takes his or her seat in office, it's called an inauguration. Something inaugural means it's the first time it's happening. So this is an inaugural list put out by Time Magazine.

0: That was Imagine Dragons with On Top of the World. You're listening to EBS FM Morning Special. Let's continue. This is headline number 3.
1: The U.S. Government Weather Agency has issued an official warning that this year's El Niño has a 63% chance of developing into a super El Niño, potentially becoming one of the strongest climate anomalies recorded since 1950.
0: 미국 해양대기청은 올해 발생한 엘니뇨가 63% 확률로 슈퍼 엘니뇨로 발전할 것으로 보이며 이번이 1950년 이후 발생한 사례 중 가장 강력한 수준에 해당할 수 있다고 공식 경고했습니다. Alright, so tell us about this possibility of a super El Niño. Some people are calling it a Godzilla El Niño, but a really big one.
1: And that's troublesome. Yes, experts are predicting that it could be massive. A regular El Niño, we know, is a phenomenon in which the sea surface temperatures in the Pacific Ocean near the equator rise to be what experts call higher or warmer than normal. And that sets off a chain of events around the world that turn into crazy weather patterns or phenomena. But now when you get a super El Niño that experts are saying could hit this year, that is... the classification is when the water temperatures are even more than 2 degrees than normal.
0: Yep, exactly. And this will likely affect areas around the Pacific Ocean. So we might be seeing floods, for example, wetter than usual winters. And this is going to affect so many regions.
1: And you would think it's just wet or, you know, water or just storms or floods, but it's also

0: you know, responsible in a wider sense for crazy wildfires in Greece or, you know, in California, things where it's, you know, basically outside the general or expected weather patterns that experts have tracked for, you know, hundreds of years.
1: 네, 그래요. 그냥 엘니뇨도 아니고 슈퍼 엘니뇨가 예상된다라는 상당히 우려스러운 예보가 나온 가운데 잠재적으로 뭐 여러 가지 피해가 발생할 수 있다라고 했는데요. 잠재적으로 영어로는 potentially.
0: Potentially. When you talk about potential, it's something that is underground. It's not above ground. It's something that is brewing. It has the chance to become something.
1: So it's an adverb. 그래서 뒤에 형용사나 동사가 붙겠죠. Potentially dangerous. Potentially, let's see, what can we say?
0: How about potentially successful?
1: There you go. A very good example of potentially. Thank you so much.
0: I was trying to think of a positive example.
1: Yes, that was exactly the way I was headed. What about an anomaly?
0: Anomaly. That's kind of a funny word to say, no?
1: Anomaly.
0: And especially if you have an article in front of it, like an anomaly.
1: Yeah.
0: Your mouth kind of on it. Yeah. But an anomaly is something that is different or unexpected or somehow off in terms of data from the regular expected, you know, set of behaviors.
1: 그렇죠. 보통의 그 흐름에 맞지 않는 것을 an anomaly라고 표현을 할 수 있는데요. 이례적인 것이 될 수 있겠죠. 즉 여기서는 climate anomalies라고 했기 때문에 이상 기후 현상 이렇게 보면 되겠습니다. 자, 다시 한번 제가 읽어볼게요. The US Weather Agency has issued an official warning that this year's El Niño has a 63% chance of developing into a super El Niño, potentially becoming one of the strongest climate anomalies recorded since 1950. And let's move on to our next headline.
0: Celebrated British painter David Hockney, whose vibrant portraits and iconic sun-drenched depictions of everyday life made him one of the most beloved and influential figures in contemporary art, has passed away at the age of 88.
1: 영국 출신의 저명한 화가 데이비드 호크니가 88세를 일기로 세상을 떠났습니다. 그는 생동감 넘치는 초상화와 햇살 가득한 일상 풍경을 담은 상징적인 작품들을 통해 현대 미술계에서 가장 사랑받고 영향력 있는 인물 중 한 명으로 꼽혀온 화가입니다. Tell us more.
0: Well, born in the UK in 1937, Hockney relocated to the US in the 1960s. And so that's where a lot of his success and his artwork happened. If you are not familiar with David Hockney, I still feel like you would be likely to recognize some of his most signature pieces, the most recognizable one being a series of LA swimming pool pictures, which are so blue and so vibrant, and that sort of defines David Hockney's work. And, you know, his much-loved pieces were reproduced in prints and posters. I had a poster in my apartment in college.
1: Really?
0: Yes, so even if you're not a follower of David Hockney's work, you know him, and he's had a huge influence on the contemporary art world.
1: 맞아요. 지금 계절이랑 딱 맞는 그 수영장에 이렇게 첨벙 들어가서 물이 튀기는 요런 그림. 그게 대표적으로 데이비드 허크니의 작품이었는데요. 그런 좀 밝은 느낌. 기분 좋아지는 이런 느낌의 그림들로 굉장히 유명하죠.
0: What was interesting about Hockney was that he didn't typically paint anything spectacular or, you know, anything too wild or different. He enjoyed painting everyday life.
1: Yeah.
0: So,
1: yeah.
0: like a swimming pool. He was fond of painting his two beloved dachshunds.
1: Yeah.
0: He painted his mother, he painted his house, so just everyday life, and yet he did it in a way that really captivates the viewer and almost makes you want to, you know, jump into that swimming pool because his work kind of jumps off the canvas.
1: Exactly. 2019년에는 서울에서도 이제 개인전을 연 적이 있습니다. 자, 그럼 한번 표현을 볼게요. 유명한, famous도 있지만 Celebrated.
0: Celebrated with an ed at the end. Used this way, it's not you know, just the past tense of the word celebrate, but it becomes an adjective to describe somebody that is not just

0: famous, but famous plus loved plus perhaps respected.
1: Sure.
0: And kind of widely so. So you wouldn't just say about your best friend that he or she is celebrated just because you love him or her, but somebody that is sort of recognized around the world or in a wide sense. Mm. That would be somebody that's celebrated.
1: So in the World Cup right now, on our team, Team Korea, we have the celebrated Son Heung-min, who, of course, is a great, I guess, assistant to the rest of the team as well. I mean, he leads the team, but he's also right now, I think, acting as a bit of an anchor role instead of like shooting. He's helping the team.
0: Well, I guess he's
1: forward.
0: The captain, he so is, he always is sort of the emotional pillar of the team, and he's sort of the most celebrated soccer star, at least on Team Korea, widely known. That would be a good way to use it.
1: 그래요. 그래서 굉장히 유명하다, 명성이 높다라고 할 때 celebrated, 그리고 이제 그 어떤 직업인지 얘기하면 되겠죠? 아니면 그냥 most celebrated, 그렇죠. 직업 뒤에 붙이면 되죠. 여기선 페인터가 나왔지만 celebrated football player, celebrated
0: dentist,
1: 이런
0: celebrated
1: 식으로.
0: Radio DJ,
1: 그래요.
0: Whatever it is you want to put behind it.
1: 좋습니다. 자, 그 다음에 sun-drenched depictions.
0: This is a hyphenated adjective, so sun and then hyphen drenched. So sun-drenched, when something is drenched, it is wet, like it is not just you spill a little bit of water on yourself, but you become completely soaked, like you're at a Psy concert. So if you are, if
1: is that what happens at a Psy concert?
0: Yes, you get completely drenched with water and sweat. So if something is sun drenched, that means you are sort of bathing in the sun. And David Hockney's paintings have a lot of sunlight, a lot of sun. I mean, he was based in LA, and that comes across in his work.
1: 네. 이 물에 푹 뭔가를 담궈 놓으면은 그게 이제 물에 drenched 됐다고 해요. 근데 이제 몰랐는데 사이 콘서트 가면은 거기도 이게 물을 뿌리나 보죠?
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1: 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Celebrated British painter David Hockney, whose vibrant portraits and iconic sun-drenched depictions of everyday life made him one of the most beloved and influential figures in contemporary art, has passed away at the age of 88. Now let's move on to the final headline.
0: A passenger jet carrying 345 passengers from Mexico to London was grounded for several days after cabin cleaning staff discovered a suspected venomous snake on board.
1: 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All right, so what happened? What
0: Yikes.
1: Do we know? Yeah, exactly. Yikes. That's correct.
0: Yes, it's a real-life Samuel L. Jackson snakes on a plane type of nightmare story. This happened on a commercial flight from Cancun, Mexico, landing in London, and there were 345 passengers on board. There was a snake discovered, thankfully, after those 345 passengers, left the plane. It was discovered by a person cleaning the jet, and they were able to snap a picture of it. Unfortunately, the snake hid. It escaped the reach of the experts that eventually tried to catch it. And so it's currently, as we know, on the loose.
1: Exactly. 자, 이 민항기, commercial flight에서 뱀이 발견이 됐습니다. 근데 다행히 부상자나 안전사고는 발생하지 않았고요. 그러나 승객 345명이 이제 내리고 나서 청소를 하던 중 이 뱀이 발견이 됐고 지금까지 알려진 바로는 아직 찾지 못했대요. 지금 기내 어딘가에 있는 것 같아요.
0: 근데 that 지금, is the latest we know.
1: Yeah, exactly. So we don't know for sure. That's why the tense here, just in case you're being very

0: Well, the wire.
1: First of all, if you want to say it like this, you'd have to put a verb there in front of down, right?
0: Maybe. Yeah, maybe they use down as a verb.
1: Oh.
0: Maybe we need to, or do you need a different one?
1: Well.
0: Oh, down to the wire. Maybe, and then we do need a verb.
1: Right.
0: Ah.
1: In front of down, which would be go down to the wire.
0: Ah, okay. Uh-huh.
1: Right.
0: So we need to go down to the wire until
1: finishing World Soccer Game.
0: Yeah, I want to change that last part as well. Do you like it, finishing World Soccer Game?
1: Yeah, I'm trying to see how we could kind of clean that up. It's not horrible, but I just want to see how we can clean it up. We need to go down to the wire until, like, the tournament is over.
0: Yeah. What does going down to the wire mean? Tell our listeners what that means.
1: Well, here, when you go down to the wire, you go down until the very, very end.
0: 막판까지
1: until 11:59 p.m.
0: 맞아요.
1: So in this case, I feel like 7131 is saying that we're going down until everything is completely over.
0: 그렇죠. 그래서 down to the wire라고 하면은 정말 마지막 순간까지라는 뜻으로 쓰는데 여기서는 창의적으로 문장을 만드신 것 같아요. We need to go down to the wire until the tournament is over. 이런 정도로 한번 수정해 보도록 하겠습니다. 자, 8785님, hold yourself until things are settled.
1: Hold yourself. So 8785 is saying, you know, hold yourself, you know, have patience, relax until things are settled.
0: Okay.
1: Yeah, I like this one.
0: Oh, 좋아요, 좋아요. 자, 박윤진님은요, don't lose your mental until the end.
1: First of all, we should point out, Yunjin said, don't lose, L-O-O-S-E.
0: You're right.
1: So we should change that to a verb, L-O-S-E, pronounced lose, right? More with a Z pronunciation. Yeah. Here, loose would be like an adjective, right? When something is loose.
0: Yeah, I think I just... corrected it without even realizing.
1: Your brain auto-corrected it. So don't lose your... And I know just in Korean English, mental is used a lot sort of...
0: As a noun.
1: As a noun. And I think on a Korean variety show, it would be understood. But you would typically say don't lose your mind or...
0: Yeah, exactly. So mental is an adjective in English. So you wouldn't say your mental, my mental... Oh, that's not how it's used in English. You can just say, don't lose your mind.
1: Until the end.
0: Yeah, yeah. Okay, 좋아요. 장대범님은요, you should stay on sharp till the end.
1: I wonder why Debom put an on there, because if he had said, you should stay sharp till the end, that would, I think, be perfectly fine. What do you think, Sue?
0: Yeah, yeah. No, I agree. You should stay sharp.
1: Just remove the on.
0: 좋아요.
1: Yeah, then it's perfect.
0: Mm-hmm. 최은혜님, until the whistle goes, the game is still on.
1: Oh, okay. Until the whistle goes, the game is still on. Yeah, anyone who does sports knows you play until the whistle goes.
0: Yeah, exactly. Oh, 좋아요. 박슬기님, 왜 많은 분들이 it ain't over till it's over.
1: Yes, I think this is sort of the main classic way we think about this situation. It ain't over till it's over.
0: 여기 바라가 했던 얘기죠. 네, 좋습니다. 또 정미희님은요. The end is not the end until the end.
1: It's almost, it's like Inception. It's almost philosophical. The end is not the end until the end. It's simple, but you know what? That
0: 그러니까요.
1: works.
0: It does work.
1: Yeah, it's simple, but 돼요. It's great, Mihi.
0: 그러니까 이게 말도 되고, 재미도 있고, 무언가 생각을 하게 하는 철학적인 느낌까지.
1: Yes. I like it.
0: Eddie6241님, YouTube로, don't let your guard down until the very end.
1: Ah, okay. Don't let your guard down here. Guard can be like in boxing, like don't let your wall down until the very end. That means don't, you know, don't relax until it's over.
0: 네, 좋습니다. 자, 모나미님은요, keep your head in the game until the final whistle.
1: Okay. So if you keep your head in the game, not just your physical head, but earlier, like we said, your sort of your mind or your mindset in the game. So stay focused until the final whistle. I like that, Monami. Yeah.
0: How about this one? 1007. Fasten your mind belt till the end.
1: Wow, like a seatbelt.
0: Yeah, but your mind.
1: Your mind.
0: Yeah.
1: Wow, that is probably A+ for creativity.
0: Exactly, yeah.
1: I've never heard that before, and I think...

0: think 1007 probably made it up, but yeah. Hey, it's creative.
1: But the moment you hear it, you have that image
0: right
1: in your head.
0: It's like buckle up.
1: In your mind. Mm-hmm. Yeah. That's great. Oh, yeah.
0: Oh, creativity points there for the last one.
1: All right, let's pick some prize winners. Janet, do you want to pick someone first?
0: Yes. Oh, why don't you? Well, actually, I liked Unhez, maybe because of, you know, I'm thinking of in sports, we're always taught until the whistle goes, the game is still on.
1: 네, 최은혜님 축하드립니다. 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What would you say, Janet?
0: So I had Don't Let Your Guard Down Yet as well, okay. Which is perfectly yeah. solid. But my submission today is going to be Don't Pop the Champagne Just Yet.
1: Wow.
0: So it's the same thing. And it works perfectly in, you know, just general life, but also for the World Cup, because it's saying don't celebrate yet. Mm. Just because we, you know, won a game against, you know, Czechia in round one. Mm. But let's stay in the game. Don't pop the champagne yet means relax.
1: 그렇죠.
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0: Okay. 네,
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0: That works actually, and also in just general life as well.
1: Yeah, exactly. 이거는 뭐 꼭 축구가 아니더라도 그냥 마지막까지 어떻게 될지는 모르는 거야라는 그런 의미로. 넓게 넓게
0: and we're
1: 가봤습니다.
0: Actually seeing that in a lot of the early soccer matches
1: yeah.
0: where, you know, a seemingly weaker team is beating maybe a stronger team.
1: Sure.
0: So you never know how things will turn out.
1: 맞습니다. All right, well, that's it for the first hour. Let's move on with Sarah Bareilles' love song. See you in part two.